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0: Well, we're getting real comfy, aren't we, at a 4x4 by you. There's some Lainey Wilson. I'm Tom Lang. The music rolls on to get you through this summer weekend. And that's right, we're just about halfway through summer. And if you're planning on taking a summer vacation this season, 72% of Americans plan on doing that. Well, if you're still looking for some inspiration where to go and a good place to go where it's not going to break the bank, the top of the list is Atlanta, Georgia, followed by Orlando, then Austin, Texas, Washington, D.C., of course, with all the museums, and then the beaches in Honolulu.
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0: One of my very favorite older country songs, if you will. Of course, Kris Kristofferson wrote that. Ray Price, and For the Good Times, it would have been his final number one song back in the early 1970s. I have a lot more music on the way for you. Don't go away. We've got it lined up.
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0: Well, there's a tricky title, The Right Left Hand. Think about that one. There's some George Jones, Tom Lang with more music coming up for you. Well, we sat down with Luke Combs and we managed to pry it out of him. What are his favorite video games?
1: I would definitely say the Battlefield franchise is really up there for me as far as shooters go. Obviously, Madden, NCAA football. I'm a huge football fan, so those games are every year. I'm picking up the new copy. FIFA. Absolutely love FIFA. I've spent hours and hours and hours, me and my buddies, playing FIFA tournaments and, you know, just sitting around a college dorm room and drinking beer, playing video games. Those four. Obviously, all the Call of Duty stuff is really great. I know all basic answers, but there's a ton. I love Fallout. You know, all the Elder Scrolls, Skyrim games were, you know, huge parts of my childhood.
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0: Well, you might have called him Hiram Williams Jr. Yeah, his daddy's first name was really Hiram, but it didn't have the same kind of ring as Hank, and so he changed his first name to sound a little more generic, and so we call him Hank Williams Jr., or you can call him Bo Cephas. He's got Dixie on my mind. I'm Gary Walker. I have got more real country on my mind. Coming up, Jason Aldean and Miss Patsy Cline.
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0: No, wait a minute. That's not right. Duet. Yeah, that's it. Chris Lucas, Preston Brust, Low Cash from Nashville, Tennessee. They dropped that one April of 2024. Lead single from their fourth studio album, Bet the Farm. And that became their second number one hit, Hometown Home, April of 2025. I'm Gary Walker, and I got some more hits on the way. Miss Patsy, Patsy Cline, and Toby Keith.
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1: News this hour from Town Hall. I'm Jason Walker. Great sadness out of the nation's capital. The death of Lindsey Graham over the weekend. A 71-year-old South Carolina lawmaker died
2: Once his mother dies, and then his father has a massive heart attack, and he passes as well. Lindsey adopts his 13-year-old sister and becomes a surrogate father to his sister. That pain and misery led him into public service. He started public service because he wanted to make sure that no one felt invisible.
1: Senator Scott was appearing on ABC's This Week.

0: You want to talk about somebody that was easygoing, you'd be talking about that man right there. The Gentle Giant, I'm talking about Don Williams, had 17 number one hits and inducted into the Country Music Hall of Fame in 2010. It's got to be love.
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0: Mr. Nice Guy Steve Warner, he got a call, unexpected call in 1986 from the producers of the sitcom Who's the Boss? Remember that one with Tony Danza? He said, somebody wants you to record the theme song for Who's the Boss. And they said, would you be interested? And Steve, you know what he said? He said, hell yeah. Can I say that? Hell yes. And the rest is TV theme song history. I'm Gary Walker. Something about them lonely women making good, on Real Country.
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0: mom and daddy like to call him Luke Albert Combs. I like to call him Luke Combs. 36 years old, turned 36 March 2nd, 2026. The man with a golden voice and darn near a million consecutive number one singles on country radio. Well, he's getting there almost. He's got 21 back-to-back number one singles. Born 1990, Charlotte, North Carolina. June of 2017, that's where it all began. Luke released his major label debut album, This One's For You. Made it up to number one on the Billboard Top Country Albums chart. And it just keeps going and going and going. I'm Gary Walker, and the real country is going to keep going and going. I got more queued up. I've got Farron Young, Hang On for Alabama, and Jason Aldean on Real Country.
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8: 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That's going to be happening July the 25th. 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

0: Jason Aldean asking that $64,000 musical question, how far does a goodbye go? He's got big tour plans in 2026, 22 dates, and named after his album, Songs About Us. It's going to kick off this week, July 16th in Maine. He'll be out on the road, running the roads through September 26th. He wraps it up in New Hampshire. I'm Gary Walker, and you know I got more real country. I got a good mind to play Tim McGraw. That boy from Rayville, Louisiana, and the Oak Ridge Boys, all together on Rio Country.
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Good morning, everybody. This is Mike Hawkins. Welcome in with The Morning Show. How you doing? It's I don't know why we don't have a lot of fog this morning. Conditions are pretty ripe for that, but we don't have any right now. Not to say we won't develop it. Yesterday afternoon, early evening, last night, we had some rain and thunderstorms. Some of those were, you know, a little on the dangerous side with some high winds and that heavy downpour. It just kept on raining. We had well over an inch of rain at my house late yesterday afternoon, early evening. You know, it just rained, and it was pretty hard rain. A little bit of thundering in the distance. We got that in the forecast today. Yeah, we'll see some of that today with a high around 80. Going to be a little cooler today. We'll see a few flakes of sunshine, but also scattered rain and thunder in the mix. Tomorrow, looking for a high about 82 with a chance of an afternoon storm. On Wednesday, partly sunny, 88. Thursday, 93. Friday, 94. And then we'll be around 92 on Saturday, 90 on Sunday. Not bad. It's summertime. It's better than that brutal heat we've been going through. Humidity this morning's at 100%. It is really, really humid. I mean, you would think this is going to be a 105-degree kind of day. Really, it's that humid. And we don't have a drop of wind. Barometer at 30.05 inches. And again, that temperature right now, it's 72 degrees. Here in Heartland Sports, the Braves 4-3 winners over St. Louis. We're two games up on Philly. We got St. Louis again this evening out in St. Louis. It's 6:09 Monday morning. Get him up, Claude.

dudes and dudettes on a Monday morning. Weekend is done. I'm sorry. Weekend is done. And now it is Monday morning. Hey, what happened on this date? Lightning strikes all over the city caused a major blackout of power in New York City. And it was the night of the living dead. No, night of widespread looting, vandalism, arson. Nearly 4,000 more arrests than they typically have on a typical New York City evening. It became known as the Night of Terror. Number one, chances are I'm not going to be in New York City. Number two, if I am, I'm getting the heck out of there if the power goes off. I'm walking, okay? I'm running. I'm getting out of that joint. So New York City's bad enough, but with a power outage, ain't happening. It's Monday morning.

G. Shepherd. Good morning, everybody. 17 minutes after 6. And it is very, very humid. You could cut that stuff with a chainsaw this morning. I'm serious. I mean, it is humid. You would think it's going to be 100 and something degrees today, but they say it's going to be 79 or 80. Just humidified. Yesterday was humidified. What happened on this date? Somebody went to bed thinking, I wonder when the first World Cup tournament began and when will it end? Okay, well, the first one began July 13th, 1930. France defeated Mexico 4-1, and the United States defeats Belgium 3-0. And the first ever World Cup football matches. It's been going on that long. And I've been doing a little poll. You know, how many people have been watching it? And of roughly 75 people I've spoken to over the past couple of weeks, there has been one. Seriously, there was like one or two. I've seen some of it. We're creatures of comfort. They've kind of thrown it at us. It's in our country. Just let us go and we'll figure it out, okay? It's almost like the electric car. You know, I'm never going to go totally electric. Give me a hybrid, maybe. I got to have a motor in there somewhere, right? So I don't know how that turns up with the World Cup. I just made that up, so... Anyway, the World Cup is going on. I have no idea who's doing what, but I wish them the best of luck. Wynonna, do you know Wynonna?

0: Winona Judd, Monday morning, we got 72 degrees. Good morning, everybody.
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0: Patty Loveless, good morning. It's 6:30 news. We've got 72 degrees. Good morning.
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2: A teen accused of killing four people at Appalachia High School nearly 2 years ago appears ready to enter a plea. Court filings show Cold Gray will appear for a plea and sentencing hearing on 55 charges July 24th. Two students and two

0: teachers were shot to death on the Barrow County campus in September of 2024. Gray's father is awaiting sentencing for second-degree murder and other charges. This November's general election in Georgia may not be deeply affected by any third-party candidates. AJC reports the Libertarian Party has already signaled it won't have the required 72,000 signatures needed for a ballot deadline tomorrow. Libertarian candidates will still be able to run on a write-in ticket. NFL star Grover Stewart holds a youth football camp in southwest Georgia.
1: Dozens of boys in Camilla Saturday to meet the Colts defensive tackle and learn football from the Camilla native. Stewart tells News 10.
2: It means a lot, man, to come out here and get back and see like the guys come out here, compete, see everybody joining their old friends, making new friends out here. So it's a big deal for me.
1: Stewart played college football at Albany State. Education is important to him, and that's why all the kids at his fourth annual football camp also benefit from his gift of free school supplies to help this fall. I'm Charlie O'Brien.
0: Georgia law enforcement agencies are reminding drivers to take it easy out on the road. Officers are joining others from Alabama, South Carolina, Florida, and Tennessee in this week's Operation Southern Slowdown, which targets speeding, reckless conduct, and distracted drivers. Last year's operation saw over 50,000 citations and warnings issued during the same time period. I'm Scott Kimbler.
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5: Good morning news at 6:33 coming out of the weekend. We got 72 degrees, pretty mild this morning. It's very humid out there. We had about over an inch of rain and thunder yesterday afternoon. That might have been scattered, so some of you might not have gotten that, but for some of us, it was pretty heavy downpour yesterday. The regular meeting of the Byersville Town Council going to be happening at 6 o'clock this evening on this July 13th. Following that will be their work session agenda. Recently, the Georgia Municipal Association Conference in Savannah, the city of Hartville picking up a big award, Mayor Brandon Johnson.
6: Training and award ceremonies, just various things, and the city of Hartville had recently been awarded the Visionary City Award from the Georgia Municipal Association, and that is one of a fair amount of awards we've received the last couple of years, just recognizing, you know, some of the revitalization work and different programs and activities we have going on. The Visionary Award was actually presented because of a new program called the CREATE program, which is kind of a collaboration between Georgia Power, the Hart County Career Academy, and the city of Hartwell, which helps students who have kind of an entrepreneurial mind, you know, they have skills and ability, of trying to connect them to resources and opportunities for them to be able to be their own business owners, and then trying to place them in opportunities around our community.
5: That, according to Mayor Brandon Johnson. Lake Hartville's elevation 652.38. The Reed Creek boat ramp off of Sarah John Road in Hart County, that is closed due to the low lake levels. Our full pool is at 660. We're quite a ways down. Let's talk All-Star Baseball and Softball. Hart County Senior League Softball state champs. They're going to be in the Southeast Regional up in Clarksville, Tennessee. July 23rd. That'll be coming up next Thursday. Hart County Senior League Baseball, they went 1-1 Sunday in the state tournament. They're in Athens today. They are in play. Coming up today, Hart County 10-under baseball. They're going to be taking on Martinez Evans at 6:30 in Athens this evening. They went 1-1 on Sunday. The Braves, 4-3 winners over St. Louis, Atlanta, and St. Louis this evening out in the Gateway City. Good morning. It's 6:36, talking forecast. Today, we're going to see a chance of scattered rain and thunder, 80. Overnight, low 70 with a chance of a storm early. And then Tuesday, partly cloudy, 81. Yesterday, we get up to 91 degrees. Here we go, Monday morning. No wind to speak of, very humid, 100% relative humidity. The dew point's at 72, barometer 30.05 inches, and 72 degrees. Good morning.
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Man, brothers and sisters, leave no yo-yes. Mr. Travis Tritt, it's 6:40, 20 minutes away from 7 o'clock Monday morning. Gonna be Monday all day long. Hold her hand. We're gonna guide you through it.

0: late great Toby Keefe, the big dog. It's 6:48. We got 72 degrees. Good morning.
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from Battle Creek, Michigan. Good morning. We're about 6 minutes away from 7 o'clock. The drive-in is a cloudy one. We're going to see some fog. I can almost guarantee you that. It's just too moist out there, and it is humid. Woo! Humidity at 100%. No wind to speak of. We got news coming up at 7.

Clay Walker. Good morning. Coming up, we've got news at 9. 6:59. Good morning.

0: 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News at 7 o'clock. It's news at 7 o'clock on WKLY. 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
2: News this hour from Town Hall. I'm John Scott. Great sadness in Washington with the death of Lindsey Graham. The 71-year-old South Carolina senator died Saturday night. Fellow South Carolina Senator Tim Scott.
3: Here's a guy raised in the back of a bar. He's 19 years old at the University of South Carolina. Within 15 months, his mother dies, and then his father has a massive heart attack, and he passes as well. Lindsey adopts his 13-year-old sister and becomes a surrogate father to his sister. That pain and misery led him into public service. And he started public service because he wanted to make sure that no one felt invisible.
2: Senator Scott on ABC's This Week. Senator Graham died after a rupture in his aorta, according to a preliminary medical examiner finding. The rupture related to the hardening of Graham's arteries. An official cause of death will be disclosed after toxicological and microscopic testing. A massive heat wave spreading across the U.S., and this one could be unusually difficult to escape. As much as two-thirds of the continental U.S. could feel the effects of an unusually large and long-lasting heat dome. The National Weather Service predicting more than 90 local temperature records could be tied or broken through Wednesday. California Governor Gavin Newsom hired a private attorney as he and his wife face a reported Justice Department investigation tied to her taxes.
4: Newsom calls the probe a political witch hunt, but has come under fire for not releasing tax returns from 2021 through 2025 after promising greater transparency. Reports also indicate federal agents have contacted family members, friends, and former associates connected to Newsom's business and nonprofit activities, with several reportedly retaining legal counsel. Ken Lorman reporting.
2: More on these stories from townhall.com.
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2: Lawmakers plan to bring legislation to the floor that would make daylight saving time permanent. Bernie Bennett reports.
7: GOP leaders are moving ahead with a vote on the so-called Sunshine Protection Act because the bill is a major priority for Florida Republicans, including Congresswoman Ana Paulina Luna. It's also a top priority for President Donald Trump, who in recent months has personally been calling lawmakers to urge them to back the measure that would add more sunlight to the evening hours and end the twice-yearly practice of changing the clocks. Luna helped tank a procedural vote before the 4th of July holiday in protest of the Senate not having passed the GOP elections bill known as the Save America Act. She is still not committed to allowing legislation to go through when Congress is due to return on Monday. Bernie Bennett in Washington.
2: The U.S. agency that oversees dozens of schools serving Native Americans is reporting more on-time high school graduations than ever. Nearly 80% of high schoolers are graduating within 4 years. News at townhall.com. Sam Neill has died at age 78. He was a versatile actor who moved from art films to blockbusters like Jurassic Park and The Hunt for Red October. He said he had a rare type of lymphoma in 2023. His family said he was cancer-free when he died. An unusual ejection in a WNBA game.
8: Never let it be said women aren't fighters. Benicia Laney Hamilton was tossed from the New York Liberty's 93-91 loss to Toronto after she threw a shoe that hit opposing player Marina Mabry in the back. Laney Hamilton was actually trying to get the sneaker back to a teammate after it had fallen off. The errant toss ended up hitting Mabry, and after a review, the officials gave her a technical foul, her second of the game, for, quote, throwing a projectile on the court. Jason Walker reporting.
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0: Good morning. That news time at 7:06. Lake Hartwell this morning, 652.38. Our full pool is at 660. We're way down. The Ree Creek boat ramp off of Sarah John Road in Ree Creek, that is closed due to the low lake level. Hart County Superior Court, we're right in the middle of jury season. Clerk Frankie Gray.
10: And Mike, we do have some court here and there in the next couple of weeks, but want to roll to August, first week of August. We'll be doing a criminal trial week. We just mailed out notices for jury summons yesterday morning. We got them in the mail, and that's going to be back-to-back weeks, August 3rd week, August 10th week, and we'll be doing back-to-back criminal trials, and then that'll roll us into the third week of August, which is always our grand jury every year, third week of August. So,
0: that according to Clerk of Court Frankie Gray. City of Bowersville, their regular town council, they're going to be meeting this evening on this 13th of July at 6 o'clock tonight from Town Hall at 1126 West Main Street. Following that will be their work session. St. Mary's Sacred Heart Hospital in partnership with Flat Shoals Baptist Church and Vituity Healthcare Solutions will be hosting a back-to-school bash July 19th from 2 to 6 p.m. And that's going to be coming up this Sunday evening. That'll be at Flat Shoals Baptist Church on Bowersville Highway, just up the road from us here on Bowersville Highway. Now, the back-to-school bash will provide free backpacks for students of all ages. Each backpack will include a water bottle along with additional school supplies such as pencils, pens, folders, notebooks, crayons, glue, and rulers. Now, also in addition to school supplies, families attending the back-to-school bash also have access to free back-to-school sports physicals, free food including hot dogs, chips, and drinks, and free Pelican snowball snow cones for the children. That's going to be coming up on Sunday. We've got sports in a moment.
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0: What's happening in sports? Hart County 10 and under baseball all-stars taking on Martinez Evans, 6:30 tonight in Athens. They went 1-1 on Sunday. Hart County Senior League Baseball, 1-1 yesterday. They'll be in action in Athens today. Hart County Senior League Softball State Champions recently. They're going to be in the Southeast Regional in Clarksville, Tennessee, July 23rd. That'll be a week from Thursday. The Braves, 4-3 winners over St. Louis. We've got those guys again tonight, Atlanta and St. Louis. Still got that two-game lead over Philly. Good morning. It's 7:09. 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Today's weathercast and humidity's at 100%. Barometer 30.05 inches. Dew points at 72. No wind. We got 72 degrees yesterday. We got up to 91, and that sparked some thunderstorms that came through and dumped over an inch of rain if you were in the firing lines of those storms. And some of those storms were pretty wicked, even down in Elbert County and over in Anderson County yesterday. But right now, rather humid, and it's moist outside in that forecast in just a moment.
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0: Checking in with that forecast today. We're going to be up around 79 to 80 with a chance of scattered rain and thunder today. Overnight, 70 with a chance of a scattered storm early. And then on Tuesday, partly cloudy, 81. Overnight, low 70, chance of a shower. And then on Wednesday, partly sunny, 88. Yesterday, we get up to 91, had some rain and thunder last night early. And this morning, we've got a temperature of 72 degrees. You've been listening in with today's weathercast presented by Skelton Morris Associates.
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0: Darius Rucker doing that Bob Dylan tune. Good morning. It is Monday. What is happening? 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The Cast, an event for outdoorsmen and fishermen of faith, July 18th from 10 a.m. to 4 p.m. at the Point Church on Philcrest Drive in East Denali. The Lefevre Quartet will be in Cannon at Popular Springs Campgrounds, located at 29 New Franklin Church Road in Cannon, Saturday, July 18th at 7 p.m. Let's check in with Johnson Heating and Air.
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0: Okay, there's going to be a Bubba Burger Meal benefit to benefit Audrey Siggers, Human Resources Director with the Hartwell PD. 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

0: Good morning, everybody. Easton Corbin, the boarding show outside. We got 72 degrees, very humidified, very humid and moist out this morning. Y'all get some rain last night? Over an inch in my house, easy. And I'm not sure if that was just in that area or if everybody got a good rain. Rain and thunder. It came up and it got dark and we got some rain and it poured down. Now, some of you got rain a few days earlier when I did not see a drop. So it's been of the scattered variety, and we'll see that condition today with a chance of scattered rain and thunder. We've got news coming up at 7:30 right now with GNN.
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2: It's July. The Georgia kids already getting ready for school.
3: A North Georgia school district welcomes incoming kindergartners. Clayton County Schools saying hello Saturday with a kindergarten roundup and signing day. Enrollment Director Dr. Alicia Dunn tells ANF TV.
4: We're getting them excited about learning. So this is the first time they'll be able to engage with us. And we're setting the stage excited about learning, ready for day one.
3: And day one is August 3rd. Saturday's celebration in Morrow, including food, visits from farm animals, face painting, and even an appearance by a local cast of Toy Story. I'm Charlie O'Brien.
2: Georgia law enforcement agencies are out reminding drivers to take it easy on the road. Officers joining others from Alabama, South Carolina, Florida, and Tennessee in this week's Operation Southern Slowdown, which targets speeding, reckless conduct, and distracted drivers. Last year's operation saw over 50,000 citations and warnings issued during the same time period. The director of the Georgia Governor's Office of Highway Safety says to aim to get drivers to see that traveling at a slower and safer speed prevents

0: families from losing loved ones. This November's general election in Georgia may not be deeply affected by any third-party candidates. AJC reports the Libertarian Party has already signaled it won't have the required 72,000 signatures needed for a ballot deadline tomorrow. Libertarian candidates who will still be able to run on a write-in ticket. A suspect has been arrested after the Pickens County Sheriff's Office finds two people dead early Sunday. Pickens County Sheriff Jordan Powell confirms in a statement that both victims were adults and also requested people refrain from speculating as the investigation continues. I'm Scott Kimbler.
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4: 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The morning show and outside 72 degrees.
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4: Good morning. Your news time at 7:34. Mike Hawkins reporting. 72 degrees this morning. Now, we had some of us had that rain and thunder early last night, dumping over an inch of rain. It rained for about an hour. Some of you did not get a drop of that, I'm finding out this morning. So I'm sorry. Some of you now have gotten some storms that some other folks haven't gotten. So it's been of the scattered variety really for a couple of 3 weeks now. Some people get it, some people don't. And yesterday was that deal. Today, we got a chance of hit and miss, scattered rain and thunder, and some showers popping up on this Monday. It's a humid. It's not going to be in the 90s or 100 or anything, but it feels like it this morning with that humidity. They're talking about a high 79 to 80. Believe it when we feel it, but it feels warm now. And 72 degrees. You can't tell with the lake. Lake elevation is down some more. Lake Hartwell at 652.38. Our full pool is at 660. Do the math. It's down considerably, and so much that the Recreek boat ramp, which is off of Sarah John Road up in Extreme Recreek, that one has been closed due to the low lake level. Lake Russell, their full pool is at 475. They're at 474.31. Lake Thurman, Clark Hill, their full pool is at 330. They're at 323.92, so they're in the shape that we're in. They're down considerably. Lake Kiwi, according to Duke Energy, their full pool is at 100 feet. They're at 97.37 this morning. Recently, the Georgia Municipal Association Conference in Savannah. The city of Hartwell receiving the Visionary City Award, an honor to represent our community at that event, that according to Mayor Brandon Johnson.
8: Training and award ceremonies, just various things, and the city of Hartwell had recently been awarded the Visionary City Award from the Georgia Municipal Association, and that is one of a fair amount of awards we've received the last couple of years, just recognizing, you know, some of the revitalization work and different programs and activities we have going on. The Visionary Award was actually presented because of a new program called the CREATE program, which is kind of a collaboration between Georgia Power, the Hart County Career Academy in the city of Hartwell, which helps students who have kind of an entrepreneurial mind, you know, they have skills and ability of trying to connect them to resources and opportunities for them to be able to be their own business owners. And
4: that, according to Mayor Brandon Johnson. City of Bowersville, their regular meeting is going to be coming up this evening for their city council. That will begin at 6 p.m. from Town Hall. Following that will be their work session. St. Mary's Sacred Heart Hospital, in partnership with Flat Shoals Baptist Church and Vituity Healthcare Solutions, will host a back-to-school bash coming up this Sunday, July 19th, from 2 to 6 p.m. at Flat Shoals Baptist Church at 2999 Bowersville Highway, just up the road from us here at WKLY. This free one-day event is designed to support families in Hart, Franklin, and surrounding counties as they prepare for the upcoming school year. That's going to be a big one coming up this Sunday. Hart County Superior Court, we do have juries happening in the coming weeks and months. We're in the middle of jury season, month of July into August, bleeding into September. Now, you're bound to get the jury scam calls. Hang up on these, according to Clerk Frankie Gray.
9: So don't fall victim to these scams. I've had four people that I know of, elderly females, that have fallen victim to this, and I hated it, but they each were intimidated enough that they complied with what they told them to do.
4: So again, hang up the phone. Do not give them any money or any information. In All-Star Baseball, Hart County's 10-and-under baseball in the state tournament, taking on Martinez Evans at 6:30 tonight in Athens. They went 1-1 on Sunday. Hart County Senior League Baseball, they went 1-1 yesterday. They're taking on, they're going to be in action this evening in Athens. Hart County Senior League Softball, state champions a week ago. They're going to be in the Southeast Regional in Clarksville, Tennessee, July 23rd. That'll be a week from Thursday up in Eastern Tennessee. Good morning. That news time at 7:39. Hart EMC is pleased to invite members to their 89th annual meeting Thursday, July 23rd, Hart County High School Gym. Registration beginning at 5 p.m. until 7 p.m. And all registered members to receive a special gift. Festivities beginning at 5:30 with music from Joaquin Fortson and Dawson Scarborough. The official business meeting starting at 7 p.m., followed by drawings for several grand prizes. Hart EMC encouraging all members to attend for an evening of fellowship, entertainment, and opportunities to win exciting prizes.
10: 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The Atlanta Braves were winners yesterday as the Braves defeated the St. Louis Cardinals at Busch Stadium 4-3. The Braves had seven hits in the victory. The Atlanta Braves with the win are now 55-40. The Braves win three of their final five heading into the All-Star break. The Braves will come out of the All-Star break, the home series against the Texas Rangers. In the NBA Summer League, the Atlanta Hawks are back in action today when the Hawks take on the Boston Celtics. The Hawks were winners on Saturday over the Brooklyn Nets 83-76. Bundle auto and home, renters, or condo, and save with Progressive. 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
4: Checking in with that forecast today, we're going to be looking at a chance of scattered rain and thunder. 79 to 80 for a high. Tonight, a low 70. Tuesday, partly cloudy, 81. Chance of a shower. Wednesday, partly cloudy, 88. Chance of a passing thunderstorm. Yesterday, we get up to 91 degrees. Some of us had scattered rain and thunder last night. 72 are low this morning. 73 right now. We don't have any wind to speak of. We could see some fog developing. Humidity's been at 100%, 98% right now. Dew point is at 72. And we've got a barometer of 30.06 inches. 72s are low, 73 currently is our temperature. 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Good morning, everybody.
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1: The devil grabbed the golden fiddle out of Johnny's hand and said, "Boy,

Piper. Speaking of Atlanta, they finally finished up the NASCAR race at, what, about 2 o'clock this morning, I'm told. Ryan Blaney win. They had all those rain delays. They got some rain. But they finally finished up in the wee hours of the morning.

0: Mark Chestnut, Marky, good morning. We got 73 degrees, very humid out this morning. We're going to see a temperature maybe 79 to 80. We'll see. Chance of rain and thunder. We got some mist out there a little bit here and there. It's 8 o'clock news.
1: News this hour from Town Hall. I'm John Scott. A massive heat wave spreading across the United States, and this one could be unusually difficult to escape. As much as two-thirds of the continental U.S. could feel the effects. More than 90 local temperature records could be tied or broken through Wednesday, with triple-digit highs expected across parts of the West and Northern Plains. There's shock and disbelief following the death Saturday of South Carolina Republican Senator Lindsey Graham.
2: He was a great politician. He really was. He got along with a lot of people that you wouldn't think of. He was somebody that loved our country, and he fought very hard for the country.
1: President Trump tells NBC's Meet the Press he had spoken with Graham, with the lawmaker, getting back from his trip to Ukraine.
2: But no, he felt okay. I mean, I actually, on the call, he told me, Chris, and he said, you know, I feel good, but I'm tired. He was fine. I knew him well. He would let you know if he wasn't feeling well. He had days where he didn't feel so well, and he'd let you know about it.
1: And now, Kentucky Governor Henry McMaster must appoint a temporary replacement until January. Qatar's former ruler has died.
3: Qatar TV announcing the death of Sheikh Hamad bin Khalifa Al Thani, the former ruler of Qatar, who transformed the tiny Persian Gulf nation into a global player in diplomacy, media, and investment. He was 74. In less than a generation, Sheikh Hamad turned his energy-rich nation into an international crossroads. Qatar owns Harrods department store in London, an Al Jazeera satellite news network, and its political reach stretches from North Africa to Afghanistan. In 2013, Sheikh Hamad voluntarily stepped down and turned over power to his son. I'm Donna Water.
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1: A judge has had a plea and sentencing hearing for July 24th for a teenager accused of killing 4 people in a 2024 shooting at Appalachie High School in Georgia. 16-year-old Colt Gray had pleaded not guilty to charges, including murder. The attack left 2 students and 2 teachers dead, with several others wounded. It appears the Bay Area Rapid Transit's new fare gates are doing exactly what they were designed to do.
5: A viral video captures a woman in San Francisco getting stuck under BART's newly upgraded fare gates while attempting to evade the $2.55 charge. It highlights the system's success in curbing free riding. BART's faster closing gates have boosted revenue by $10 million annually, increased ridership and customer satisfaction, and have reduced crime, vandalism, and harassment. Ken Lorman reporting.
1: News and analysis at townhall.com. She was described by family and friends as an extremely strong woman, and she never knew the meaning of the word quit. She was a fighter and winner right up until the very end.
6: My name is Martha Ann Lillard. I was born June the 8th, 1948.
3: Martha Lillard was the last polio patient in the U.S. to use an iron lung to live. She was 78 when she died June 26th in Oklahoma. Her sister Cindy McVeigh recorded her sister. McVeigh says her sister got polio when she was 5 years old, just 1 year before the polio vaccine was released.
7: They put her in an iron lung, and they gradually built her back up to where she could breathe some on her own.
3: McVeigh says the family included her sister on road trips thanks to a custom trailer. She blames her sister's death on long-haul COVID-19.
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0: Good morning news at 8:05. The city of Bowersville Town Council, they meet this evening at 6 p.m. from Town Hall. Following that meeting will be their work session. St. Mary's Sacred Heart Hospital, in partnership with Flat Shoals Baptist Church and Vituity Healthcare Solutions, will host a back-to-school bash this Sunday, July 19th, from 2 to 6 p.m. at Flat Shoals Baptist Church at 2999 Bowersville Highway here in Hart County. All-Star Baseball today, Hart County 10 and under, taking on Martinez Evans. Weather permitting, at 6:30 tonight in Athens. They went 1-1 yesterday. Hart County Senior League Baseball, they went 1-1 yesterday. They'll be in action today in Athens. Hart County Senior League Softball, state champs recently. They're going to be in the Southeast Regional in Clarksville, Tennessee, July 23rd, a week from Thursday. Ryan Blaney picking up the checkered flag at about 2 o'clock this morning in Atlanta. The Atlanta Braves, 4-3 winners over St. Louis. Let's check in with that forecast.
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0: Today we're looking at a chance of rain and thunder, 80 with an overnight low 70 chance of a storm early this evening. Tuesday, partly cloudy, 81, chance of a shower. Wednesday, partly cloudy, 88 with a chance of a stray thunderstorm. Yesterday, we get up to 91, 72 the low, and 73 right now.
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0: Little Big Town, it's 18 after 8 o'clock, Monday morning, 73 degrees.
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2: The teen accused of killing four people at Appalachia High School nearly 2 years ago appears ready to enter a plea. Court filings show Cold Gray will appear for a plea and sentencing hearing on 55 charges July 24th. Two students and two teachers were shot to death on the Barrow County campus in September of 2024. Gray's father is awaiting sentencing for second-degree murder and other charges. This November's general election in Georgia may not be deeply affected by any third-party candidates. AJC reports the Libertarian Party has already signaled it won't have the required 72,000 signatures needed for a ballot deadline tomorrow. Libertarian candidates will still be able to run on a write-in ticket. NFL star Grover Stewart holds a youth football camp in southwest Georgia.
3: Dozens of boys in Camilla Saturday to meet the Colts defensive tackle and learn football from the Camilla native. Stewart tells News 10.
4: It means a lot, man, to come out here and give back and see like the guys come out here, compete, see everybody joining their old friends, making new friends out here. So it's a big deal for me.
3: Stewart played college football at Albany State. Education is important to him, and that's why all the kids at his fourth annual football camp also benefit from his gift of free school supplies to help this fall. I'm Charlie O'Brien.
2: Georgia law enforcement agencies are reminding drivers to take it easy out on the road. Officers are joining others from Alabama, South Carolina, Florida, and Tennessee in this week's Operation Southern Slowdown, which targets speeding, reckless conduct, and distracted drivers. Last year's operation saw over 50,000 citations

0: warnings issued during the same time period. I'm Scott Kimbler.
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6: Checking in with that forecast today, we're going to see rain and thunder scattered to high 79 to 80, overnight low 70, chance of a storm early. And then on Tuesday, partly cloudy, 81, chance of a shower. Wednesday, partly sunny, upper 80s. Yesterday, we get up to 91, 72, the low in 74 right now. Winds barely moving at 2 out of the east, northeast. Humidity still up there at 98% relative humidity. The dew points at 72, barometer at 30.07 inches, and 74 degrees in cloudy skies.
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0: Hey, Bonnie and Clyde. Mr. Travis Tritt, 73 degrees, a little mist out there.
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Luke Combs coming up at 9:30. We're going to be checking in with the Swap Shop. You're tuned in with The Morning Show, 73 degrees. We're looking at mostly cloudy skies, but still very humid out this morning.

0: Good morning, everybody. 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Good morning, Swap Shop. What can we do for you?
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0: Thank you.
1: Be glad to get him on. 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And he's at 107 Bailey Garage Road on the Turner Concrete side. 706-436-2009. Would like a job sitting with the sick and elderly. 706-436-5717. 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
1: 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What can we do for you?
6: Mike.
1: Yes.
6: It's old Hart here again.
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6: I'm right out here from your station. 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
1: 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How about that?
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1: 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No, he don't. So he's a good guy. Good guy. 97. Happy birthday, my friend. 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
1: Good morning. Let's go to the phones. You're on today's Swap Shop. What can we do for you?
11: How you doing, Mike?
1: I'm doing great. What's going on?
11: I don't know where I called you the other day and told you you take the peacocks off and I've sold them. And, I reckon that's the only thing I had over there. And my number was 706-436-7510.
1: I'll get them off right now.
11: All right. Thank you, sir. You have a good day and a better tomorrow.
1: Hey, same to you, partner. And I will take those peacocks off. You got rid of them. And where are they at? 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Gotcha. Anytime you need to take an item off, you let me know. And my number to call is 706-376-3363. 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Good morning. You're on today's Swap Shop. What can we do for you? 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My number is 706-376-3363. Good morning. You're on today's Swap Shop. 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
12: Morning, Mike.
1: Good morning, Wally.
12: How you doing, buddy?
1: I'm doing great. What's happening?
12: You can take that love seat off. I just heard you advertise it, and it's gone.
1: I will take it off, my friend.
12: Okay, buddy. Thanks.
1: Hey, take care now.
12: You too. Bye now.
1: Okay, my good buddy Wally got rid of that. Where did I do? 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
16: Good morning.
1: Yes.
16: I have a Ernest Dickey 3-tray automatic incubator with a hatched tray in the bottom. It's got electronic thermostat, wafer backup. It's about a $700 incubator.
1: Uh-huh.
16: Of course, I'm not asking that. I'll take $450 for it. It comes with the egg trays and all that good stuff in it, too.
1: Okay.
16: 706-498-5527.
1: I'll be glad to get it on.
16: All right, thanks.
1: He's got that Ernest Dickey 3-tray automatic incubator with hatching tray, and everything comes with it. $450 the price. 706-498-5527 is his number to call. Friends, we're going to wrap it up with that. Y'all have a great rest of this Monday, and holler at me tomorrow morning. We'll be back in here at 9:30 on the Swap Shop. Take care.
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1: Interesting. The prominent South Carolina Republican who served in Congress for more than three decades had turned 71 years old just 2 days before dying on Saturday night. His office had originally said he suffered from a brief and sudden illness. Graham was a close ally of President Donald Trump and was known for advocating a strong U.S. foreign policy. He had just returned from Ukraine, where he'd met with Ukrainian President Volodymyr Zelensky. High up in Juwanee, Washington.
2: Wildfires have scorched over 3 million acres across the United States so far in 2026, with 37,783 individual fires recorded. That's through early July. The national total, tracked by the National Interagency Fire Center, running well above the 10-year average now, and the traditional peak of wildfire season has not even arrived yet. Ukraine's president announces change to his government.
3: Ukrainian Prime Minister Yulia Spyrydenko has stepped down as President Volodymyr Zelensky makes changes to Ukraine's government. The former prime minister saying, "I remain ready to serve the Ukrainian state and carry out every task aimed at strengthening Ukraine's position, defending our national interests, and bringing a just peace closer." Spyrydenko, the former economy minister, was named prime minister in July 2025. Zelensky announced her resignation in a post, saying that Ukraine is changing its political strategy. Zelensky also says there will be changes among the top ranks of Ukraine's law enforcement agencies. I'm Donna Water.
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2: In consumer news, Kia America issuing a new recall for 463,000 SUVs.
5: It's urging owners to again park their vehicles outside and away from buildings after several customers reported fires following previous repairs. The recall announced this week by the National Highway Traffic Safety Administration replaces a prior one Kia initiated in 2024. Certain Tellurides from the 2020 to 2024 model years are affected. The front power seat motor of these vehicles may overheat due to a stuck slide knob. To address the hazard, Kia's new fix will be for dealers to install an electronic fuse assembly free of charge. Keith Peters reporting.
2: It's a World Cup semifinal lineup for the ages. England and Argentina playing on Wednesday. France plays Spain in the first semifinal. That's on Tuesday. News and analysis at townhall.com. Virginia's attempted assault weapon ban has apparently backfired. Correspondent Ken Lorman.
6: Virginia Governor Abigail Spanberger signed a ban on modern sporting rifles and standard capacity magazines, but it triggered a massive surge in gun sales, with background checks up 241% in June alone compared to the previous year. Legal challenges have partially blocked enforcement, while sales data shows more such rifles in circulation now than before the ban attempt. Ken Lorman reporting.
2: A proposed legal settlement with the U.S. government would require the Keystone Pipeline Systems operator, Canada-based Southbow, to pay a civil penalty of nearly $27 million over a major oil spill in Kansas. That 2002 rupture dumped nearly 13,000 barrels of heavy crude into a creek in Washington County. The company disputes the allegations. More on these stories at townhall.com.
0: 10:05, mid-morning news. Mike Atkins reporting. St. Mary's Sacred Heart Hospital, in partnership with Flat Shoals Baptist Church and Vituity Healthcare Solutions, will host a back-to-school bash July 19th, Sunday. This Sunday from 2 to 6 p.m. at Flat Shoals Baptist Church at 2999 Bowersville Highway here in Hart County. Now, this free one-day event is designed to support families in Hart, Franklin, and surrounding counties as they prepare for the upcoming school year. Hart County 10 and under All-Star Baseball. They go 1-1 yesterday. They're taking on Martinez Evans at 6:30 tonight in Athens. Senior League Baseball went 1-1 yesterday. They're in action today. Senior League Softball will be in the Southeast Regional in Clarksville, Tennessee next week, July 23rd. More sports with your Sports Flash this mid-morning edition.
7: 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On the NASCAR Cup Series last night, after a three-hour red flag for rain, they got going at Atlanta, where Ryan Blaney raced to the checkered flag first. Christopher Bell was second. Carson Hocevar was third. Ty Gibbs and Eric Jones rounded out the top five. Major League Baseball Home Run Derby is tonight. The eight participants are Jack Caglione of the Royals, Junior Caminero of the Rays, Wilson Contreras from Boston. Phillies have Bryce Harper and Kyle Schwarber, Jordan Walker of the Cardinals, Minnetaka Murakami from the White Sox, and Ben Rice from the Yankees. World Cup semifinals are this week. France will meet Spain tomorrow. Wednesday, it's England against Argentina. 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
0: Let's check in with that forecast. Looks like today we're going to be clouds. We'll see a chance of scattered rain and thunder in a high 80. Overnight low 70. Tuesday, partly cloudy, 81. Wednesday, partly sunny, upper 80s. Yesterday, we get up to 91. 72 is our low. 74 right now.
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0: Big Star, Kenny Chesney, good morning. It's 10:33 and outside. Well, we've had a low temp of 72 degrees this morning, 75 right now.
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1: It's now time to check out what's hot and what's not in the world of sports on the WKOY Sports Wrap Show. 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If it's happening in sports, we'll talk about it. It all starts right now.
0: Good morning, everybody. This is Mike Atkins. Welcome into Sports Wrap on a Monday the 13th, which is a whole lot better than Friday the 13th. Mondays are tough anyway, but I think Mondays even scared the 13th, you know, little scary thing away. So everybody, oh, Friday the 13th, Monday the 13th. The 13th is like, ooh, Monday. So we're coming out of the weekend hoping you had a great weekend. The Braves win yesterday 4-3. We've got us an all-star break coming up. We're going to talk about that coming up in a moment. Locally, let's see, the Hart County 10 and under baseball, they go 1-1 Sunday in Athens. Tonight they take on Martinez Evans, 6:30 tonight in Athens. And if you are not from Georgia, you would see this and go, Martinez Evans. No, it's Martinez, okay? Martinez, always been known as a baseball town. Martinez, Georgia. Evans, Georgia. That's baseball country, buddy. It really is. My entire lifetime. I mean, they're going to have a team in the All-Star game. Hart County Senior League Baseball. They went 1-1 yesterday. They're in action tonight in Athens. Both these teams got to win, stay alive, okay? Excuse me. Hart County Senior League Softball. They were state champions last week. They have until the 23rd of July. And they'll be in the Southeast Regional in Clarksville, Tennessee. So good luck to the girls. That'll be coming up next week, okay? Let's talk some UFC. We had the big fight over the weekend. It's in Vegas. Everybody's there. Conor McGregor. He is coming back 5 years. He's been done in the sport. You know, Conor McGregor, Irish whiskey. He's got all of his line. Billionaire. I mean, this guy's made a ton of money. Dana White, UFC. They love him because he's a talker, buddy. He's a talker. But you see, my man Khabib, you know, smashed him. What was that, 2019? It's been that long ago, hasn't it? 2019 or 2020. And Khabib kind of put an end to him, and then Khabib ended up retiring. McGregor's never recovered from that beating, to be honest. And he's lost several fights over the years, but big talker, going to come back and fight, you know, in this fight. And, you know, he got beat. He got beat. In fact, it was kind of self-inflicted. His knee, and I know all about knee stuff, his knee goes bad in the first round of the fight. So, I'm just reading here from Yahoo. For a minute there, when the lights went down in Vegas and the fascia ring lit up with the familiar Irish colors, the T-Mobile Arena, everyone stood on their feet to catch a glimpse of Conor McGregor making his way to the octagon. Okay, so, and it's a big, big deal, you know. He gets into the ring, and guess what? He goes down pretty quick. Bad knee. It was not much of a fight. And people paid a ton of money for tickets for this. So, he don't get to perform. Put it that way. He don't get to perform. Max Holloway, easiest paycheck he's ever made in MMA. And we kind of thought Max Holloway's over the hill. But the thing about fighting, this is not Tom Brady hanging around. Randy Couture was fighting into his 40s, but he wasn't fighting the best. And I think, you know, Khabib said this on a YouTube video a couple of years ago, or not, well, really recently, a couple months ago. When we're talking about UFC, and really boxing, but especially the ultimate fighters. You know, you're the ultimate athlete. And even John Jones right now, what is John Jones like, 36 or 38 in that ballpark? He's in his mid to late 30s. He's kind of through too. You know, you don't last long. You don't get to 40 in that sport. It's just not going to happen. It changes. I mean, you can lay out of UFC for a year. And apparently, you age in dog years. Like you haven't been there in a year, and it's like you haven't been there in 3 or 4 years. For McGregor, hasn't been in the octagon in 5 years. That's my in dog years. It's like he hasn't been there for 20 years. And buddy, it showed. He says he's taking better care of his body. You heard all the videos leading up to him. But even his smack talking wasn't as sharp as it once was. But that lost with Khabib years ago. You know, the trash talking, and then, he ends up tapping out, So it's a tough business. It's tough. And it's just a brutal sport, and you don't go into your late 30s or early 40s. You just don't last that long. Nobody does. People that come back, possibly like Khabib said, you could fight washed-up people, make money, which is what this fight was basically, just a couple of guys hanging around on the shoreline, and you make a lot of money. But ain't nobody winning belt. Ain't nobody going to leave out of that fight Saturday night thinking that they're going to be on top of the world. Yeah, it's just not happening. So UFC, Dana White's going crazy. They're putting up on the screen the wrong name of celebrities there. So, he went postal on that. Let's see. Olympic champ Gable Stevenson, who is training out of New Mexico, out of Albuquerque, the same group that has John Jones and, oh my goodness, I can't think of everybody that's out there. Holly Holm, one of my favorites, the preacher's daughter, Holly Holm. They all train out of that with Greg Jackson, number one trainer. Maybe, he's probably number one in the world, has been. So that kid looked great, Gable Stevenson. He wins easily over Alicia Ellison with a brutal KO. You got Paddy Pimblett. He stuns St. Denis to sleep in 52 seconds. Okay. And let's see. King Green stops Terrence McKinney in a great round of fighting. Robert Whittaker, too much for Nikita Krylov's. And let's see. Mario Bautista wins over Corey Sandhagen. So that is the UFC over the weekend, okay? Let's take a break. We'll come back. Baseball's been very, very good to me. We'll talk baseball in just a moment.
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0: Okay, we're back, friends, here on today's Sports Wrap. And what are we rapping about? Okay, baseball, Home Run Derby tonight. I don't know anybody in Home Run Derby. Home Run Derby turns out to be people you just don't know unless you watch baseball every day, which I don't get the opportunity to. I have no idea who they are. I'll check out some of it. It's kind of like not the old days. I mean, I remember Home Run Derby, and it's just really hard to watch this thing. And I know it was the juice era. In wrestling, we have the attitude era. The juice era was the late 90s. And we're talking about, leading up to that, the entire 90s, okay? Canseco, McGuire, Sammy Sosa, to be exact. And we remember that home run derby with McGuire and Sosa going toe-to-toe. Now, we understand how they got to that point. That's been well documented, okay? So, but that was, to watch that one, it kind of ruins it for the rest of your life for Home Run Derby because it was so great. I just have not seen home run derbies that hold up to that. So anyway, hopefully tonight will be a game changer. It'll be a great one. Let's see what else is going on. Okay. Phillies' Christopher Sanchez. Blue Jays' Dylan Cease will start at the Major League All-Star Game. MLB is in Philadelphia. The thing I give baseball credit, the winner of this game, National or American League, will host home field advantage in the World Series. It don't matter if the National wins tonight and the American League has the best team. I mean, that team has way more wins than National League team. When you get to World Series, it doesn't matter. It's who wins this game tonight. And I've always thought that, you know, in baseball, it's easy to have an all-star game. It's baseball. You're not tackling somebody. You're not running up and down the court, taking an elbow or something like in basketball. You're not beating each other over the head with a hockey puck or a club. You know, it's just baseball. Occasional a fight will break out and somebody gets hit. But that's about it, and that's occasional. So you can play the kind of game that they play because of the non-contact in the sport. You can have a true all-star game, which you try to win the game. You really, as a manager, are trying to beat the other team. Because if you're the manager and your team, you're manager of the American League and you lose this week, then when the American League team, let's just say your team, gets to the World Series, you got nobody to blame but you. It's like, man, I was the coach in that team. I was the manager of that team. We need home field advantage, and we don't have it. So that's the formula they do with this thing. I've always appreciated that and respected it. So it makes the game extremely relevant. Football's a joke. Basketball's a joke. Hockey's a joke. There's no all-star games except baseball. It's the only true all-star game. So that's going to be happening this week. Sanchez going to get the start in his home stadium with the all-star game being held at Philadelphia Citizens Bank Park. He's 29 years old. This is what's going to happen. If he plays great, man, they'll be so loud we can hear it in Hartwell. But he plays for Philly now. But if he stinks it up, we'll hear them booing him and throwing stuff at him in Hartwell, okay? That's the thing you got to give those Philly fans credit for. They're very honest, and they wear it on their sleeve. If they're happy, they're happy. And when they ain't happy, you know they ain't happy, okay? And that's the way they are in every sport. So that's what's going on in the world of baseball. Okay, anything else happening? WNBA. Sophie Cunningham was like a ring girl at the fight over the weekend. Apparently she just showed up, wanted to be that, and Dana White said, go do it. Very pretty gal for Indiana. Here's the problem in the WNBA. They're suspending people left and right. You heard about the shoe deal, okay? The shoe deal. You did not hear about that. Somebody's shoe came off. Another player picked it up and threw it, hoping to get to the player who had lost the shoe. It hit somebody else. They went back and looked at it, and the official said, you're out of here. And they throw out, and she got fined, and she's going to miss a game. You know, her second technical foul of the game, and they're going to call that the shoe foul, okay? So WNBA, man, it's like NASCAR was at one time and still can be from time to time. You know, you're going to see a fight and a basketball game breaks out. And they're marketing it to be that way. This is why they're defeating the NBA in people watching. They're probably putting a big dent in baseball, to be honest. And they've kind of, you know, hockey's been big. In 2026, hockey hit numbers on TV that they've never hit before. Hockey's a really growing sport. They're trying to force feed us this soccer thing with FIFA, but we're not budging. And then here comes the WNBA. And right now, they're kind of combining roller derby, UFC, WBA, football, And they're combining that into the sport of basketball. And I'm going to tell you something. It's selling. Have you tried to go to a WNBA game? It ain't cheap. In fact, it's cheaper to go to the NBA game than the WNBA game. Friends, that's going to wrap it up on today's Sports Wrap.
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5: News this hour from Town Hall. I'm John Scott. Ukrainian President Zelensky due in Paris on Monday for talks with 24 European leaders helping Kyiv fight Russia's invasion, with the war now in its fifth year. An update from reporter Bernie Bennett.
6: European foreign ministers were also meeting separately in Brussels, where they were expected to discuss Ukraine's needs and Russia's threats to the continent. Both Kyiv and its European backers are keen to press home Ukraine's recent successes and compel Russian President Vladimir Putin to negotiate an end to the fighting, although Moscow has shown no willingness to compromise despite a year-long peace effort by the Trump administration. President Donald Trump's pledge last week to give Ukraine a license to produce Patriot air defense systems could mark a major breakthrough for Kyiv. Bernie Bennett reporting.
5: Great sadness in Washington with the death of Lindsey Graham. The 71-year-old South Carolina senator died Saturday night. Fellow South Carolina Senator Tim Scott.
7: Here's a guy raised in the back of a bar. He's 19 years old at the University of South Carolina. Within 15 months, his mother dies, and then his father has a massive heart attack, and he passes as well. Lindsey adopts his 13-year-old sister and becomes a surrogate father to his sister. That pain and misery led him into public service. And he started public service because he wanted to make sure that no one felt invisible.
5: Senator Scott appearing on ABC's This Week. Senator Graham died after a rupture in his aorta. The death toll from two earthquakes that struck Venezuela on June 24th up to 4,490. According to National Assembly President Jorge Rodriguez. SRN News and our parent company, Salem Media, are partnering with Christian nonprofit Food for the Poor to rush emergency aid to victims of the tragedy. 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
5: Graduation rates soaring at the Bureau of Indian Education Schools.
10: The U.S. agency that oversees dozens of schools serving Native Americans is reporting more on-time high school graduations than ever. The Bureau of Indian Education says nearly 80% of high schoolers graduated within 4 years in 2025. That's up from only half a decade before. The Trump administration attributes that boost in part to a push to fix flawed data collection, though some educators at tribally controlled IE schools credit their own innovations, like expanded virtual learning and career training options for students. I'm Savannah Peters.
5: Disney's live-action Moana, the top movie at the box office. Internationally, it earned $52 million for a global total of $95 million, but that movie cost a reported $250 million to produce. News and analysis at townhall.com. Sam Neill has died at age 78. He was a versatile actor who moved from art films to blockbusters like Jurassic Park and The Hunt for Red October. He said he had a rare type of lymphoma in 2023. His family said he was cancer-free when he died. An unusual ejection in a WNBA game.
11: Never let it be said women aren't fighters. Benicia Laney Hamilton was tossed from the New York Liberty's 93-91 loss to Toronto after she threw a shoe that hit opposing player Marina Mabry in the back. Laney Hamilton was actually trying to get the sneaker back to a teammate after it had fallen off. The errant toss ended up hitting Mabry, and after a review, the officials gave her a technical foul, her second of the game, for, quote, throwing a projectile on the court. Jason Walker reporting.
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0: High 80. Tonight, a low 70. Chance of a thunderstorm early. Tuesday, partly cloudy. 81 chance of a shower. Overnight, low 70. Wednesday, partly cloudy. 88 chance of a stray thunderstorm. Make it a super day.
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late great Toby Keith with Willie Nelson on Real Country. And Buzzy here, we're playing music for you today from Kenny Chesney, Tracy Lawrence, Carrie Underwood 2, and here's George Strait.

0: There's Kenny Chesney here on Real Country. Over the weekend, he did his last show at Sphere Las Vegas for this year. I'm sure he'll be back next year. Those shows have been really well received and packed to the roof, too. Kenny Chesney, Sphere Las Vegas, wrapped up this past weekend. Rascal Flatts planning a trip to Vegas in December as part of National Finals Rodeo Week. 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

0: That's the old Johnny Paycheck tune, Don't Take Her, She's All I've Got, from Tracy Byrd. And Buzz here, it's Real Country, and we're back at it with Ella Langley next.
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0: Real Country with Charlie Daniels, and it's Buzz here. Hey, more music is coming up on your Monday. We're back at it with Glenn Campbell just minutes from now.
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1: News this hour at Town Hall. I'm Bob Agnew in Washington. Doctors are shining new light on the cause of death for U.S. Senator Lindsey Graham. Preliminary findings from the D.C. Medical Examiner are that Senator Graham died of what's known as aortic dissection. That's a tear in the inner wall of the aorta, I should say, related to the hardening of the arteries. An official cause of death yet to be issued. That will happen after further examination. Now, with the passing of one of the country's leading Republicans on Capitol Hill, both parties are scrambling as they look ahead to the midterm elections.
2: Senator Lindsey Graham's death has sparked a political scramble in South Carolina. As a senior senator and ally of President Donald Trump, Graham was expected to win re-election easily. Now, Governor Henry McMaster must appoint a temporary replacement until January. A special primary will determine the Republican nominee for the general election. The open Senate seat has ambitious conservatives vying for the position. Meanwhile, Democrats have nominated Charleston pediatrician Annie Andrews, who has raised significant campaign funds. Graham's passing leaves a significant void in the Senate, where seniority can determine influence. Bernie Bennett reporting.
1: President Trump says U.S. is reinstating a blockade on Iran in the Strait of Hormuz and will charge ships for safe passage. He made the announcement in a post on social media today after another exchange of fire between the two countries. That strait normally serves as a conduit for about 20% of the world's oil and gas. The route was choked off by Iran at the start of the war. Israeli officials, meanwhile, are now challenging Congressman Ro Khanna's version of events, and Willie Nelson has more details.
3: Israeli Ambassador Michael Leiter is pushing back on Congressman Ro Khanna's claim that he was detained during a visit to the West Bank. Israeli officials say Khanna entered a restricted military zone without proper coordination and was never detained. Leiter says Khanna failed to follow standard procedures before entering the area. Willie Nelson, The White House.
1: On Wall Street has been slow going. The Dow by about 130 points off and the Nasdaq down 400. More from townhall.com.
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5: Good afternoon. It's lunchtime. Your noon look at news. Coming out of the weekend, it's Monday, the 13th of July. Mike Hackens reporting. Let's slow down and be careful. Operation Southern Slowdown is a speed enforcement awareness campaign that's starting up today in Georgia, South Carolina, Alabama, Florida, and Tennessee. Let's slow down. We've had quite a number of accidents in recent months here in the Lake Hartwell area. We're into the summer travel and boating season in our neck of the woods with more. Hart County Sheriff Chris Carroll.
6: It's hot outside. Just be careful in this heat. Stay cool. 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Buckle up and please watch your speed. And if you happen to be out and about on a boat, let's put a life jacket on. That could save your life. You never know when it's going to help you.
5: That, according to Hart County Sheriff Chris Carroll. Speaking of the lake, the Sarah John Ree Creek boat ramp has been closed due to low lake levels. That's up in really extreme Ree Creek off of Sarah John Road. Yes, the lake elevation is down even more coming out of the weekend. Lake Hartwell at 652.38, according to the U.S. Army Corps of Engineers. Lake Russell at 474.31. Clark Hill at 323.92. And Lake Kiawe, 97.37. The city of Bowersville, their regular meeting is coming up this evening from Town Hall on West Main Street, beginning at 6 p.m. And then following that will be the work session that, according to members of the Bowersville Town Council. Hart County Superior Court, we're in the middle of jury season. And what's up with more, Clerk Frankie Craig?
7: Yes, Mike, we do have some court here and there in the next couple of weeks, but want to roll to August, first week of August. We'll be doing a criminal trial week. We just mailed out notices for jury summons. Yesterday morning, we got them in the mail, and that's going to be back-to-back weeks. August 3rd week, August 10th week, and we'll be doing back-to-back criminal trials. And then that'll roll us into the third week of August, which is always our grand jury every year, third week of August. So 3 weeks in August with juries. So the notices are being mailed out. We mailed the first week of August yesterday. We'll mail out the 10th of August week today or tomorrow.
5: That, according to Clerk of Court Frankie Gray, remember, we began jury season in June. You got it here in July and August, bleeding into September. And don't fall victim to jury scam calls. You're bound to be getting that call, too. That is news. Mike Hackens reporting. With your Monday afternoon Lake Hartsville weather forecast, chance of an afternoon thunderstorm, a high 80. Chance of rolling thunder early this evening, a low 70. Tuesday, partly cloudy, 81 chance of a shower, overnight 70. By Wednesday, partly cloudy, chance of a stray storm, highs 88. Make it a super afternoon.
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0: Justin Moore, and if heaven wasn't so far away, I mean, we'd be making day trips all the time. It's Real Country. 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

0: Next to you, next to me, listening to all this great music here on Real Country. How you doing? Shotgun Taylor here. Growing number of young adults are forming surprisingly personal connections with AI. A new YouGov survey finds that about 20% of Americans under the age of 30 say they have an ongoing friendship with an AI chatbot, while about 25% have confided a secret or personal problem to one that they hadn't shared with anybody else.
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10: Mr. Robert Warren Shelton, 83, of Hartville, survived by his beloved wife, Ginger Rapp Shelton, of Atlanta. A celebration of Robert's life to be held at a later date. Colin Hall is in charge. Audrey Joyce Howell Hughes, 83, of Dallas, Georgia, formerly of Hartville, survived by her husband, David L. Hughes. The family receiving friends Wednesday from 12 noon to 1 p.m. at Strickland Funeral Home in Hartville. Funeral services will be Wednesday at 1 o'clock from the Chapel of Strickland Funeral Home Burial in the Nancy Hart Memorial Park. William K. Bill Fogarty, 83, of Hartville. Survivors include his wife of 55 years, Anne F. Fogarty. He wished to be cremated, and the memorial service celebrating his life to be held Thursday at 11 a.m. from Hartville First Methodist Church. full military honors will follow the service provided by the United States Navy. There will be a reception following the military honors in the church fellowship hall where the family will receive friends. Strickland Funeral Home is in charge. Thomas Clarence Tommy Beasley, 88, of Livonia, survived by his wife, Jan Smith Beasley. Funeral services at 2 o'clock this afternoon, the Livonia United Methodist Church. Burial to follow with military honors at Franklin Memorial Gardens North. Strickland Funeral Home, Livonia, in charge. Mrs. Virginia Brooks Childs, 89, of Bowersville, preceded in death by her beloved husband, T.J. Childs. A private celebration to be held at a later date for her life. Colin Hall is in charge. Peggy Sue Hunter Jackson, 62, of Martin, survived by her husband, Wendell E. Jackson. Her request was to be cremated, the family to hold a memorial service at a later date. Strickland Funeral Home, Livonia, is in charge. Mr. Donald E. Souders, 86, of Bowman. The memorial service arrangements are incomplete, will be announced later by Strickland Funeral Home of Hartville.
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0: 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Would you go with me?
1: Please.
0: Oh, don't make me beg, because you know that I will.
1: Hey, how much time do you spend in there? According to new research, we spend a lot of time in there, talking about the good old bathroom. The average adult estimated to spend about 416 days of their life in the bathroom. Men spend about 373 in there. That's 23 minutes a day. And women spend, on average, 456 days in there. That's about 29 minutes per...
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0: It's Hardy in Real Country. There are apps for everything these days, including one to rent a dog for an hour. Wang Fu launched in 3 cities in China this year. Dog owners use it to list their animals, and renters pick one pet and request a ticket for a walk. 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And it's not a totally random meetup. The owner and renter go through real name verification. 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

0: Luke Combs and Real Country. NBA Finals MVP Jalen Brunson still setting records for the New York Knicks. Still can't believe we won it all. His NBA Finals debut jersey, which he wore during Game 1 against the San Antonio Spurs, sold for $1.024 million at a Sotheby's auction recently. 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
1: 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Imagine life without them. 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
1: What is happening in news on this Monday, July 13th? Mike Hawkins reporting. Lake Hartwell's elevation down some more coming out of the weekend. It's 652.38. Our full pool is at 660 feet. We are quite a ways down. Now, the U.S. Army Corps of Engineers said the Ree Creek boat ramp off of Sarah John Road in Ree Creek section of Hart County, that is closed due to the low lake level. Lake Russell at 474.31. Their full pool is at 475. Clark Hill at 323.92. 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
2: Yes, thank you, Mike. It is July the 23rd, and this year it's our 250th birthday of America, so we're just glad to be able to celebrate that this year. We have, again, we have entertainment with Dawson Scarber and Jakeem Fortson, both young men from Elberton who are just very talented and entertaining. So
1: that's going to be coming up soon on the 23rd of July with Hart EMC for their consumers. What else is happening in news? What's on the docket in Hart County Superior Court? Clerk Frankie Gray.
3: So don't fall victim to these scams. I've had four people that I know of, elderly females that have fallen victim to this, and I hated it, but they each were intimidated enough that they complied with what they told them to do.
1: Again, hang up on these calls. We're in the middle of jury season. You're bound to get the jury scam call, and don't do it. This is Mike Hawkins. Taking a look at your WKLY community events calendar in Livonia, it's the Hippie Fest at Music on Main, August the 7th. 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You're invited to the Back to School Bash and School Supply Drive at Hart County High, July the 25th, beginning at 10 a.m. This is a community-wide school supply drive organized by the Chamber of Commerce and the Hart County Fire Department. 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
1: Afternoon, that 5 o'clock drive home on this 13th. It's Monday, July 13th. Mike Hackens reporting. And what is happening? Operation Southern Slowdown is a speed enforcement awareness campaign that runs from July 13th, beginning today, through the 19th in Georgia, Alabama, Florida, South Carolina, and in Tennessee. We've got to slow down. Going back to the 4th of July weekend, it's been too fast in our area, that according to Hart County Sheriff Chris Carroll.
2: We actually stopped several vehicles running 80 miles per hour plus on some of our roads. So again, I tell everybody every week to slow down. Let's please try to slow it down. That's deadly when you get 70, 80 plus miles an hour on some of these two-lane roads. So let's just be careful with that.
1: That according to Hart County Sheriff Chris Carroll. According to Hart County Clerk of Superior Court Frankie Gray, on the docket in the coming weeks, we're in the middle of jury season.
3: And Mike, we do have some court here and there in the next couple of weeks, but want to roll to August, first week of August. We'll be doing a criminal trial week. We just mailed out notices for jury summons. Yesterday morning we got them in the mail, and that's going to be back-to-back weeks. August 3rd week, August 10th week, and we'll be doing back-to-back criminal trials. And then that'll roll us into the third week of August, which is always our grand jury every year, third week of August. So 3 weeks in August with juries. So the notices are being mailed out. We mailed the first week of August yesterday. We'll mail out the 10th of August week today or tomorrow, and then the grand jury notices. So
1: that according to Hart County Superior Clerk of Court Frankie Gray. What else is happening in news? Hart EMC consumers gearing up for the annual EMC meeting coming up next week with more Angie Brown.
4: It is July the 23rd, and this year it's our 250th birthday of America, so we're just glad to be able to celebrate that this year. We have, again, we have entertainment with Dawson Scarborough and Jakeem Fortson, both young men from Elberton.
1: Again, that's going to be a big, big evening, the 23rd of July from the Hart County High Gym. U.S. Army Corps of Engineers say the Ree Creek boat ramp off of Sarah John Road up in Ree Creek is closed due to low lake levels, and that lake is down coming out of the weekend even more. Lake Hartwell at 652.38. Full pool is at 660 feet. Lake Russell, 474.31, and Lake Kiawee, 97.37. That is news. Mike Hackens reporting.
5: Lake Hartwell.
1: With your Monday evening Lake Hartsville weather forecast, chance of one of those thunderstorms early this evening, a low 70. Tuesday, partly cloudy, 81 chance of a shower, overnight low 70. Wednesday, partly sunny, 88 chance of a thunderstorm, overnight 70. Thursday, partly sunny, 93. Make it a super evening.
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2: William K. Bill Fogarty, 83, of Hartwell, passed away peacefully Tuesday, July 7th, at Hartwell Health and Rehab. Survivors include his wife of 55 years, Anne F. Fogarty. He wished to be cremated, and the memorial service celebrating his life to be held Thursday, July 16th, 11 a.m., from Hartwell First Methodist Church. Full military honors to follow the memorial service provided by the United States Navy. There will be a reception following the military honors in the church fellowship hall, and the family will be receiving friends. Strickland Funeral Home of Hartwell will be in charge. Audrey Joyce Howell Hughes, 83, of Dallas, Georgia. She is survived by her husband, David L. Hughes. The family receiving friends Wednesday from 12 noon to 1 p.m. at Strickland Funeral Home of Hartwell. Funeral service is to be held Wednesday at 1 p.m. from the Chapel of Strickland Funeral Home Burial and the Nancy Hart Memorial Park, Strickland Funeral Home of Hartwell in charge. Mr. Donald E. Souders, 86, of Bowman. Arrangements are incomplete, will be announced later by Strickland Funeral Home of Hartwell. Robert Warren Shelton, 83, of Hartwell. Survived by his beloved wife, Ginger Rapp Shelton. A celebration of Robert's life to be held at a later date. Colin Hall is in charge. Mrs. Peggy Sue Hunter Jackson, 62, of Martin. Survived by her husband, Wendell E. Jackson. Her request was to be cremated and the family to hold a memorial service at a later date. Strickland Funeral Home of Livonia is in charge. Mrs. Virginia Brooks Childs, 89, of Bowersville. Preceded in death by her beloved husband, T.J. Childs. A celebration celebrating Virginia's life to be held at a later date. It'll be private. Colin Hall funeral directors are in charge.

0: 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And you add the temperature and the humidity together. They said there'd be no math when I took this job. If they add up to more than 150, it's too hot. It's also too hot for me.
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0: Ricky Van Shelton on Real Country. I'll leave this world loving you. How you doing? Shotgun Tilly here. Yeah, I know. It's Monday. I can't believe it's Monday already, too. Somebody tried to sell a bag of air on eBay that they claim was collected at Taylor and Travis's wedding. Gotta hand it to him for being creative. But that listing was, surprise, surprise, removed, and trash from outside Madison Square Garden on that big day was also for sale, but that stuff sold out.
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0: Wilson, Heart Like a Truck on your Real Country Monday. My name is Al Farbel. With today being the 13th and also being a Monday, we wondered, is Monday the 13th as unlucky as Friday the 13th is considered to be? And the answer, no, not at all. There is no strong historical or cultural record of Monday the 13th being considered especially unlucky. While some people may extend the fear of the number 13 to any day that it falls on, including Monday, the 13th is simply a date that happens to fall on a Monday and doesn't mean anything unlucky. 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

0: Nate Smith, World on Fire on your Real Country Monday. 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
4: 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They're putting on the Cruise In and Car Show, a free event. 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You're invited to the Back to School Bash and School Supply Drive, July the 25th, beginning at 10 a.m. And it's presented by the Chamber of Commerce and the Hart County Fire Department. That's going to be happening July the 25th. 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

0: Loretta Lynn and the Coal Miner's Daughter on Real Country. My name is Al Farbel. Americans worry, especially about our family's health. A study of 2,000 Americans reveals that 45% of people are worried about their spouse or partner. 43% are concerned about their mother's health, and 42% are worried about their father's. More of your favorite Real Country songs are coming up from Confederate Railroad and those trashy women. Jason Aldean, How Far Does a Goodbye Go? 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
2: What is happening in news on this Monday, July 13th? Mike Hackens reporting. Lake Hartwell's elevation down some more coming out of the weekend. It's 652.38. Our full pool is at 660 feet. We are quite a ways down. Now, the U.S. Army Corps of Engineers said the Ree Creek boat ramp off of Sarah John Road in Ree Creek section of Hart County, that is closed due to the low lake level. Lake Russell at 474.31. Their full pool is at 475. Clark Hill at 323.92. Their full pool is at 330 feet. 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Their full pool is at 100 feet. Hart EMC customers gearing up for their annual meeting coming up soon with more Angie Brown.
3: Yes, thank you, Mike. It is July the 23rd, and this year it's our 250th birthday of America, so we're just glad to be able to celebrate that this year. We have, again, we have entertainment with Dawson Scarborough and Jakeem Fortson, both young men from Elberton who are just very talented and entertaining. So
2: that's going to be coming up soon on the 23rd of July with Hart EMC for their consumers. What else is happening in news? What's on the docket in Hart County Superior Court? Clerk Frankie Gray.
4: So don't fall victim to these scams. I've had four people that I know of, elderly females that have fallen victim to this, and I hated it, but they each were intimidated enough.

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1: Again, hang up on these calls. We're in the middle of jury season. You're bound to get the jury scam call, and don't do it. This is Mike Atkins.
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